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0: 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I get to Fandomo. 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
3: Margaret,
0: Halaka.
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0: And Nani Kovida and I get to Gurkos. And the one go to Zef. Nam, Tuka!
4: You are the
0: Jar. 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
1: 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Oh, Chagari,
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1: 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We are lazy. Far we too lazy. Far late. Oh, younger no got. We are no we are no menu.
5: I can't come on. I come with go.
1: What we meet with that? Eh, what you?
5: Nah.
1: Alva. Eh, what you going? Ah, we are. Oh, Katamu. Hey, Baba, we are going. What
7: you going?
1: Hmm.
7: Inshallah.
1: Come and go.
7: Gari, Gabao, Fidel, Reti, Hokimo. Cut your own come, or don't work to Fidino can canon to Fidiabo, Rombos, Yezi, Etica, and Fidili. They don't can cutting. Ola, or your own come higher about
8: it.
7: Men, no money. 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
1: They gave up?
7: Eh. I don't have the hooky, cut and come, all I said already, Hokolimo, don't come out.
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0: Okay, do.
1: 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Name be out now, kill the room, cholesterol.
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1: 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Hadin tell you, Ukiura, kill you, Roma. Yana man, I engage you, and you cook for a.
0: Oh, yeah, young white demo.
1: Oh. Yo, kill you, Jehovah, Kyura.
0: Kate, it all, Amo.
1: Thank you.
0: Yo. So, sit up. Oh. And I have some aqua.
1: Oh, I got some.
0: Oh,
1: I got my name, Dr. Rotor.
0: A photo?
2: Several.
1: I'm a name, Rotor. I think that's it. But when silver on the
0: day. Yeah, my brother, sugar.
1: Salwabu, but always have the Rundi.
0: Where do?
1: Salwabu, but always have the Rundi.
0: Salwabu, Buddha.
1: Oh,
0: I get over Rundi.
1: I would say, feeling that me won't be so hard. I get one again. I would joke with one diva.
0: Hmm. Yeah. So, Sira, it's a winner. And I have some aqua. Got some hoggy. I got some.

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1: be vigo yam bagatated that I'm full of. 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
0: And I'm totally intended that dog, but I'm one
2: ahead.
0: Nea. 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
0: Yes, I do. Gabahi. Walk out, Kuma. Yes, I wish I don't know what don't make a bija. Who? 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Who won't flat your enemy?
1: Carlo, tell me.
0: Who come and tired and
1: oh,
0: hey, oh, and do you go name grown when one man I win?
1: Uh-huh,
0: I will hear you, Kuami.
1: Aku,
0: yes, I don't, you know me. Yes, I will answer, dear man. Won't they with you? Say to anger, when hell. Be on him, shall I ban no gay? When a car and I do like an empty, you make a play, got you, mamma. Woman and a kind of the head of the Kuduru army. Kajaka wa gile kumwe. 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
1: Oh,
0: can they go to my view? Woman, I shall not get it.
1: Two,
0: say, she won't.

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When the Aguamo and Naya, you and I were my say, Suabu won't phone poor, Tabo, Gia, Wayon.

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